There's a lover in the story, but the story's still the same. There's a lullaby for suffering and a paradox to blame. But it's written in the scriptures and it's not some idle claim. You want it darker.

They're lining up to prisoners and the guards are taking aim. I struggled with some demons, they were

magnified, sanctified be thy holy name. Vilified, crucified in the human frame. A million candles burning for the love that never came. You want it darker. Thine is the glory, mine must be the shame.

E depois de toda esta certeza de Machined e a força de uns Flotsam and Jetsam, a ironia de Mr. Bungle. The night they came home, raping your mind.